0: All right, everybody. Hi.
1: Hi. I was going to say hello first.
0: Oh, sorry. you are tuned into Road Trip Revival here on KMRD 96.9 FM, Madrid's Community Radio. I'm Kellyanne. This is not Kenny O, and I have two special guests in the house with me tonight. Who
2: We're
0: is that?
2: We're not at home.
1: Me?
0: I didn't say home.
2: You said in the house.
0: In the house, yes.
2: In home.
0: Okay. You guys want to introduce yourselves?
1: Like,
2: don't they already know us?
0: No. Nobody. Somebody totally unknown to us could be listening right now. And they're like, who on earth are these people? So, you first. What's your name?
1: Vega.
0: Welcome to the show.
1: My mom is named Kellyanne.
0: Yes, I'm her mom, and my name is Kellyanne. Who else is here with us?
2: Can you do it?
0: Yes, we've got Conrad here. my son. We're sitting in for Kenny O tonight, and
1: Hello.
0: We are having fun, I hope. So, Vega, who was that, and what was the name of that song? Do you remember?
3: I forget what it is, but I'm going to say it. Fabink.
0: Yeah, and who's the artist?
3: Anjan Devotri.
0: Yes, Anjan Devotri. And before that was Strange Overtones, David Byrne. Then we had Everybody Wants to Rule the World, Tears for Fears. And we started off the show with Twilight by ELO. Conrad has a community announcement he would like to read for everyone.
2: Oh, yeah, I forgot. The Ortiz Mountain Community Live.
0: Go ahead, lean forward a little bit more.
2: The Ortiz Mountain Community Library will be hosting theater camp, open to kids 5-14.
0: 5 through 14.
2: Five through 14. Participants.
0: Participants. Participants. Vega.
2: Where was I? We'll learn together about theater history, techniques, and disciplines while coming together to create a one-of-a-kind performance. The camp will take place June 29th to July 3rd, 9 a.m. to 1 p.m. To sign up, contact Kira Quinn at 214-.
0: No, just read the numbers individually.
2: 214-288-0439. Or, that's a big word.
0: Children of Curiosity.
2: But it's all smushed together.
0: Yes, because it's an email.
2: Children go kiss

0: Okay, and what are the dates for that again? June 29th?
1: Oh, yes. June 29th to July 3rd, 9 a.m. to 1 p.m.
0: There we go. So the week of June 29th. From 9 a.m. to 1 p.m., if you think your kids might be interested in theater camp here in Madrid, contact Kira, childrenofcuriosity@gmail.com, or you can just stop in at the Ortiz Mountain Library. And, yeah, I'm going to get back to the music, and I'm going to remind my children about some radio etiquette. I'm going to start off this next set with one from The Flaming Lips. This is Yoshimi Battles the Pink Robots, Part 1.
1: Wow.

0: Hello again, listeners. Thank you for tuning in to the Road Trip Revival here on KMRD. I'm Kellyanne, sitting in for Kenny O. I've got my kiddos Vega and Conrad here. Real quick, I'll just tell you what we played in that last set. We started with, what did we start with? Yoshimi Battles the Pink Robots Part 1.
1: Ooh, I have beautiful shoes.
0: That was by the Flaming Lips. After that was Sound and Vision, David Bowie, It's the End of the World as We Know It by R.E.M. Then we had Something from Daddy, right?
1: Mm-hmm.
0: Lacrimat doing The Cure's A Night Like This.
2: Yeah, he copied.
1: And he made the song. Yeah.
2: No, copycat.
0: It's a cover. It's not a copycat.
2: Copycat.
0: And that last one was Here Comes Your Man by the Pixies. Before we play the next set of songs, I think Conrad's got another PSA for everyone. Go ahead.
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0: Yeah, that's exciting. So open now. come get yourself some merch and support KMRD at the same time. Okay, Vega, you got anything to say? You just want to say thanks for listening, maybe?
1: Thanks for listening.
0: Okay, this next song, we'll be back at the top of the hour because that's when my show starts.
1: Thanks for loving.
0: Thanks for listening and thanks for loving. Sure. Yeah, that's nice.
1: I said that first.
0: You did.
2: Oh, yeah. By the way, if you didn't know, KMRD is 11 years old now.
0: Yes. Happy birthday, KMRD. We celebrated 11 years on air last Tuesday.
2: Is he alive?
0: It feels alive, right? Okay, we're going to play some Howard Jones. Things can only get better. Here we go.
1: He's not a teenager yet.
2: Yeah, 2 years.
0: 4 years. 3.5.

Rocky is the next largest dwarf planet. Along with Pluto and Haumea, it is a part of the Kuiper Belt. The Kuiper Belt is a massive ring of asteroids and bodies that's just past Neptune. Pluto is currently considered to be the largest member of the Kuiper Belt, but that's not saying much. Everybody knows that Pluto's not even as big as the Earth

about the first five dwarf planets, it's important to put them into perspective. Three of these five dwarf planets weren't discovered until after the year 2000. Some people think that there might one day be as many as 200 dwarf planets in the Kuiper Belt alone, not to mention the thousands of dwarf

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1: 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It is 7 p.m. in the mountains, and that means it's time for Midnight Ideas. I'm Kellyanne. I just did Road Trip Revival, covering for Kenny O with my kids, Conrad and Vega, and we're going to continue on with my usual show, but we're doing the same thing. You know, some songs my kids chose or I know that they like, and some songs that I like to play on the radio. So in that last set, we had Things Can Only Get Better by Howard Jones. After that was Dwarf Planets by Bemular. And then we had Big Guy from the SpongeBob movie. Conrad is here and Vega is here and they're adorable and I love them and I hope you're enjoying hearing them on air as well. Conrad would like to read a community announcement for you all. So here we go.
2: After...
1: Oh, it's Vega.
2: Before... Conrad reads the thing. Mm-hmm. I want to say hello again.
1: Okay. Is there anyone you want to say hello to? I know that Bernie and Lulu might be listening right now. You want to say hi to Bernie and Lulu?
2: Hi, Bernie and Lulu. If they're listening.
1: Yeah. Okay. All right, Conrad. Let's hear it.
3: Madrid Youth Committee 4th of July float. 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Can we do that?
4: Let's talk about it later.
3: Okay. 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
4: Apparently.
3: What?
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3: That's a bit crazy.
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1: All right. So if you don't know, the Madrid 4th of July parade is at noon on the 4th of July. And let's hear that email address again one more time. If you're interested, hit them up. What's the email address, Conrad? Madrid Youth.
3: Oh, yes, yeah. 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Also, the 4th of July is my teacher's birthday.
1: Oh, so you want to give a birthday shout out to her?
3: Happy birthday, Ms. Havison, on 4th of July.
1: Yeah, well, I don't know if you're going to be on radio with me next week, so that would be a good time.
2: Is Ms. Havison listening?
1: She might be. I know she likes KMRD.
3: Oh.
1: Yeah. So, yeah. Hi, Ms. Haverson, if you're listening.
3: Hi.
2: And also Boone and Lulu.
1: Yeah.
3: I'm writing pretty much every day.
1: He is. He's I have him doing a summer journal. We all are having a summer.
2: Every day we have to write in our journal. That's except true. We can't. But we could do it on weekends if we want. And we don't have to.
1: That's right. We make sure we do it every day for the weekdays. And on the weekends, it's an optional thing. Mm-hmm. Okay. So a little view into our lives. Trying to have some sort of order for the summer. All right. So starting off the show tonight. Going to play some songs. Like I said, it's a mixture similar to the last hour. But we have a pretty significant crossover in musicians and songs that we like, which is nice as a mom, I gotta say. But I'm gonna start off one from the Brian Jonestown Massacre. This is an M&E.
2: Okay, baby,

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The green light flashes, the flags go up, churning and burning.

0: Go ahead.
1: 3, 2, 1. 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
2: Ooh, cake.
1: And the scientist was cake.
2: Nummy, nummy.

0: All right.
1: Yummy.
0: Yeah. So that was Sarnie's Yummy by Angie DePortier. Before that was The Distance by... Cake.
1: Cake. Yeah. Yummy. Yummy cake.
0: Sarnies and cake. Before that, we had You Can Have It All by Yolatengo.
1: Hooray, I can have all of the cake.
0: And before, and start off the show was Anemone by the Brian Jonestown Massacre. You are tuned in to Midnight Ideas on KMRD. I'm Kellyanne. And
1: I'm Kellyanne.
0: No, that's Vega.
2: No, I'm Kellyanne.
0: No, that's Conrad. I'm Conrad here. He has an announcement for everyone, so take it.
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0: Yes, thank you for our listeners and supporters. We appreciate everybody tuning in. I just cut their mic because I feel like they're getting their second wind. Do you have something important you would like to share?
3: He said the duck.
2: The duck.
3: Yeah, you said the duck.
0: Okay, sorry, they're starting, it's close to bedtime. Okay, we're going to get back to the music, guys, and we're going to regroup and figure out what it is we want to say on the microphone the next time the microphone's on, right? Okay, so starting off this next song is one from Gracie's Corner. We like Gracie's Corner, don't we? This is the Phonics song.
2: Is that

0: Hello again. Thank you so much for tuning in tonight to Midnight Ideas here on KMRD, Madrid's Community Radio. I think my kids have some things that they want to say, so go ahead, guys.
1: Before, I think she meant before we don't talk anymore.
0: Yeah, this is the last time we're going to be on the microphone, so we should say bye to our listeners and thank you. Ready? Say
1: bye.
2: Bye.
1: Ms. Havels, and if she's listening, and bye, Bunny and Lulu, and the Ocelys.
0: And bye to anyone else who's listening.
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0: Thank you for listening.
1: We bye, love, strangers. Everybody. Bye, okay. Strangers.
0: I got to do the callbacks, okay? So I'm going to tell them the songs we played and what's coming up. All right, we had Phonics Song from Gracie's Corner. Then it was Don't Stop Me Now by Queen, 1979 by the Smashing Pumpkins, In the Waiting Line by 07, We're Gonna Be Friends by the White Stripes. Up next is Heroes. I'm just going to start that. Heroes, David Bowie. Then Cannonball by The Breeders, Twice by Little Dragon. And we're going to close thing out with one that the kids sure do love to dance around the house to. That's Nina's Jig by Colin Vance. Don't know if you're familiar with the slip jig. Is it the slip jig song, Conrad?
2: No.
0: What is it, light jig? Okay. It's a song they dance their light jig to. Anyway, thanks
3: for... They don't know what a light jig is.
0: Not everyone's an Irish dance expert. I'm going to stop talking over David Bowie, and we're going to let the songs play. Thanks for listening. Back next week, fate willing. One day.

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That is KMRD LP Madrid. New Mexico.

You just heard Monaki Nigeshika by Bonga. That translates as here, who is Zika? That is spoken in Katuba, which is a Bantu-based Creole language coming out of Central Africa. And that track came off the 1972 album Angola 72 to 74. Happy Monday. It's officially summer. It's felt like summer for at least 2 weeks, at least. But some people say, oh, it's a solstice. It's official summer. So happy summer, y'all. It's in full swing. Hope you guys had a good weekend. And happy Father's Day to all those fathers out there. Happy Juneteenth to all the people who celebrate Juneteenth and the freedom of Juneteenth. I got to celebrate all that plus my birthday. So it was a really good weekend for me. And who am I? I am Landis Newborn, a.k.a. Sir Landis. Welcome. You're listening to This Is Real Life, and we'll be here for the next hour. This week's show's pretty much all over the place, so we have a little bit of all of it. So sit back, enjoy.

You just heard Vision of Self. That was performed by Rival Consoles. Coming off the 2022 album, Now Is. When I hear that song, I think about flying through the sky. Like I'm flying through clouds and all of a sudden there's like mirrors in the sky and I just see my reflection. Like just for like years and years. Beautiful, beautiful song. Before that, we had Nutshell by the one and only Alice in Chains. That came off the 1994 album Jar of Flies, R.I.P. Lane Staley. And then we started off the three-song set with, I don't know how to pronounce this, El Cosechero, Cosechero, the Harvester. And that was by Lasa de Sela and Yves Des Rosiers. I'm having a hard time today. Des Rosiers? Maybe it's French. That came off the 2024 album, First Recordings. That song was originally recorded in 1994, and then it didn't get released, unfortunately, until after Lasa de Sela's passing. I believe she passed in 2010. So that got re-released in 2024. You're listening to This Is Real Life. I'm your host, Baby Landis, and I'm in a good mood. So I'm going to keep on playing music.

You just heard Motions by Corolla Dust. That came off the 2016 EP Motions. Before that, we heard Saturn Boy by the artist formerly known as Dream Koala. These days they go by Yindi. That came off the 2014 EP Earth Home Destroyed. I'm a huge fan of Yindi. They've really, really changed a lot over the last few years. One major change is just their name. But when they're under Dream Koala, they were definitely making a lot of more kind of dream, urban dream stuff. And then they decided to really go on self-discovery and change their name and change a bunch of things. And one thing is they got really Afrocentric and kind of went back to the roots, Afro-Brazilian roots. And so their music is really kind of inspired by that now. So check it out. Yindi is their new name that they go by, and that's Y-N-D-I. We started off the three-song set with Fluttering by Landhouse, and they were joined by Sima Aeva. And that came off the 2024 single Fluttering. So we're a little bit more than halfway through the show. I hope you guys are enjoying it. First-time listeners, as we go on, it gets a little bit more quick. I kind of build through the night. So if you want to, you know, move your bodies, I give you permission. But I am going to take a second and read a PSA. Madrid Film Festival. The 9th annual Madrid Film Festival is currently accepting submissions. New Mexico-based aspiring and established filmmakers are invited to submit a film for consideration in the 2026 festival. The festival will accept short films, 15 minutes or less, which were created over the past year in New Mexico. Yeah, so don't submit your like 10-year-old piece, okay? The deadline for submissions is August 23rd, and the festival will take place in September. Come on, filmmakers, aspiring creatives. You should submit. And then for more information, including submissions, details, and rules, you can visit madridfilmfest.org. That is madridfilmfest.org. And I'm going to do one more announcement because I think I have a lot of extra time. Theater Camp. The Ortiz Mountain Community Library will be hosting Theater Camp. Open to kids ages 5 to 14, participants will learn together about theater history, techniques, and disciplines while coming together to create a one-of-a-kind performance. The camp will take place June 29th to July 3rd, 9 a.m. to 1 p.m. To sign up, contact Kiara Quinn at 214-288-0439. Or you can email at childrenofcuriosity@gmail.com. 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Or stop by the library inside the Johnsons of Madrid Gallery. That's right, y'all. If you have little ones and they have nothing to do, don't leave them on the phone all summer long. Take them off the computer. Get them off the screen and do something creative with them kids. They'll hate you at first, but they'll love you later. Okay? All right. Here we go. Here's more music.

You just heard. Where did it go? You just heard Left Behind by Nescree. That came off the 2016 EP, Dawn EP. Before that, we had Jorera. That was by Corrupt. And that came off the 2020 single, Jorera. Well, y'all, we're almost at the end of the show. It goes so fast. Sometimes I think I should do more than an hour, but then I'm like, no, I should not do more than an hour. It's too much work. I hope you guys have had a good evening. I hope you had a good weekend. I hope you are people who celebrate Pride Month and week and life. Make sure you go do something coming up this weekend. We got the Pride Parade, and there's actually a lot of events. There's a lot of events, underground, above ground, all kinds of stuff. So go do something, have fun, celebrate life, because it's precious. It really, really is, okay? So I'm going to leave you with two songs. The first one is going to be Gaza Border Violence by Bergsonist. That comes off her 2020 album, Middle East, which I believe is Middle East. I didn't look it up. I think that's French. I think it's East. One of my super underground artists coming out of New York, been producing and doing stuff for a few years now, and honestly, they're pretty fire. And then we're going to leave you with Long Welcome by Makelele Sound System and Masaka Masaka. And that came off the 2025 EP, East African Club Resource. You've been listening to This Is Real Life, and I've been your host, Sir Lennis Newborn. I'm here every Monday night, 8 to 9 p.m., playing music for y'all. Hopefully taking on a little music journey, maybe playing some stuff you never heard before, genres, artists, producers, and the whatnot. I love music, and so I'm so grateful to have community radio, KMRD, to have a platform to do what I love to do, is find music, play music, share music. I believe in the power of music. I really, really do. Make sure you stay tuned for DJ Metric and his show, Attentionally Blank. That's one of my favorite titles for a show because it gives you freedom to do whatever. There's no wrong. You can't go wrong. You can't be like, oh, it's sleepy, sleepy, and then you play some, like, you know, Nirvana track or something. So, yeah, stay tuned for DJ Metric. And I think I'm going to... I think we're good. So I'm going to end with a quote. I've been really into Confucius sayings. So this is Confucius say. Respect yourself and others will respect you. You guys have a good week. Have a good month. Enjoy life.

Greetings. This is 96.9 FM, KMRD LP, Madrid, New Mexico. Big up the baby Landis. Thank you very much for an hour of lovely music. All right, so I'm going to attempt another hour-long live drum and bass rinse out. Good old-fashioned drum and bass rinse out. Right, so let me see if I do that and do that and then do this. All right, here we go. Here's something new from me.

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This is 96.9 FM KMRT LP in Madrid, New Mexico. I'm DJ Metric, live in the mix. This is going to be my last song. Let me tell you what you heard. Tonight I started off with a brand new one from me called Slide. And then you heard Subwave, Stars Get Down. The Midnight, Days of Thunder. Prof, Soul Talk Remix. And you heard Command. Hang on a minute. Command Strange and Alibi with Skyline. Then you heard another new one from me called Lies. And then you heard NA with Bag of Raw Meat. Break and Total Science did Dog's Dinner. Love that one. Then another one of mine, Good Time. And then brand spanking new from me, Raven Crew. And after that, Alex Perez and Fritcher with Archetype. You heard Instrumental doing Thugtronica. Johnny L, classic Wish You Had Something. Dom and Roland, Can't Punish Me, 2007 remix. And in the background right now, Concord Dawn, Morning Lights, of course, the classic. Alright, thanks very much for listening. Apologies, I don't really make time for PSAs in these live mixes. Maybe I'll try and figure out how to work that in. Because I'm enjoying this, I'm probably going to do this next week, maybe the week after.

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I'm going to leave you with the magical sounds of DJ Otto playing the sounds of New Mexico.

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so it was. 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Now the politicians took the stage, the way they do, and one of them raised up his hand as he prepared to speak. A hush fell among the people. They listened, and he said what they say. He said,

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And they found people gathered about a big fire, waiting. Throw them in.

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2: 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All of the music in this hour was produced here in New Mexico. 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

mass is impaired. Yeah, and the kids are a cash target. Little children idolizing, womanizing rap artists. All the music and images that the youth are conditioned with, always rooted in ignorance. Got them losing their innocence. 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

drill the cheek of a beastly mammoth with bleeding daggers. Releasing ammo and arrows, depleting the weakest rappers while they want to take away nature's way of keeping balance. We travel up from undergrounds and hundreds of worlds. My spirit's essence shines iridescent, mother of pearl. But y'all don't know the flow is floating like a ghost ship. Rolling on a road trip, road split is cold spit, low pitch. Spelling out words, grammatical magic. My pattern unraveling, rapid elaborate. Back at the canyons, then paddle the animus to the labyrinth. We travel by chariot.

eyes open when that one closes. Memories keep playing back and forth in a backwards motion, like scattered poems over records broken. Slowed it down, played it back, had to let it soak in. They say you're saying more when less is spoken. There is no chorus, I left it open. Tracks composed right by the Western Ocean, while I wrote this roasted in the desert posted. Spelling out words, grammatical magic, my pattern unraveling, rapid elaborate. Back at the canyons, then paddle the animus to the labyrinth, labyrinth. We travel by chariot.

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1: Okay, I'm all right, no problem. I slipped in the crab. 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
2: Okay, you ready?
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Sometimes it's not the fight you wanted, but it's the fight you needed. And now I'm gonna rest, cause my adrenals are depleted.

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1: MCs better get tough, exercising their thinking. See, some people think fluid's been sleeping. But I've been building my family an empire in secret. Like I'm a hibernating bear that waits for a season. See, I'm on a quest to just be it, but being the best is an achievement. Believe I haven't reached yet. Really, to think it's even a quest worth conceiving leaves me feeling conceited, bleeding, my mouth's wet. See, I'd rather salute the veterans I believed in, either choose to stand by or make smiles wide like stand-up comedians. I'll stack up a pile of words to set a fire for the homeless to heat their feet against. See, I realize that real eyes see real lies, so it's no surprise I'm over the medians. And each verse is intricate and strategized, so it's hard for you to compete against. See, I've been good for a while, it's now the result of that experience, effort, hard work, determination, and a little disobedience. See, nothing's immediate, even three aliens were born before we ever heard of Prometheus. I'm calculating on my reign from the storm to hand it back out to the neediest. Cause I'm sick of the greediness, so I take it as my job to teach and preach different ingredients. This boy's mean, I mean lyrically fluid gets heated kids with a level of heavy metal that makes most MCs tedious. After I'm done, they holding their tongue like someone went back and deleted it. See, I'm more determined now than I ever have been before. Continue crafting and spitting fantastic and taking your mental on a tour of the classics where masters put in more than 100,000 hours of practice. Seems to be drastic the way I consume an entire room full of plastics, but I'm done being cool with a few two-faced type cancers that can't respect the perspective enhancer. But the answer responds fast enough the wind will gust to knock the earth off its axis, or at the very least drop trees and lumberjack with his axes. See, I'm reaping my axes to try to conceive more worth now rather than asking. It's big blue.
2: 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That's all I'm saying.

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1: New Mexico,
0: home is where the heart is.
1: New Mexico,
0: never forget where I started. 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
2: 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In this hour, you are listening to music produced right here in New Mexico. So stay tuned.

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0: before the missions of old and the whispers of gold. 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
1: From the Sandias, the view is scenic. Not a lot of water, but the desert makes you seasick. The bell tolls, bare feet to shell toes. Land grants, the scraped up the elbows. Share of stars caused immediate scores. Lack of rain, hunger pains, frequent anger in bars. Clouds cause a reaction to what the feelings do. So we just add the tears to the green chili stew. With the soul hoping, 47 was an ocean. Now lowriders hit the three-wheel motion. The valley's open, where the police scoping. Mother signed with the cross so their kids aren't chosen. Bandana around the face though. Billy the Kid dreams, get murked for your pesos. On the mountain trail, we set the pace. I have my own history to make. I have my own history to make. On the mountain trail, we set the pace. I have my own history to make. I have my own history to make.

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0: 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All of the music in this hour was produced here in New Mexico. 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

numbers speak more than language itself. If you overdose your words, then you strangle yourself. If I aim for the heavens, then I'm aiming for wealth. Just like a loaded 45 will be trained on your health. Yo, numbers speak more than language itself. If you overdose your words, then you strangle yourself. If I aim for the heavens.

The night when I'm rocking the mic, the songs that we write with a positive light, dissolving the strife, no pause in the life. Too often we fight, we all can unite. Feel the rush, get him up from the front to the back, and you loving the fact that we're crushing the strife. With a hand in the air in a moment to feel, the soul is revealed as you notice the skill with approaching the wheel. Focus is easy, go get the CD. The movement begins with the truth and awareness. The mood that I'm in when I'm using my pen to my crew and my friends is a piece of my heart. Vibrating, illustrated, making increase. You know that we're flowing and songs are unlimited. We're going on with the infinite strength and the numbers. Late in the wonder, came in the rain with the shades of the summer. Lacing his place with the bass and the drummers. The changes of fate that gave me the hunger. Rock, rock, rock on. A tight style, get into your zone, turn the lights down. Give it up, get it down for the hype sound. Everybody, everybody, like right now. This is how we move.

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In this hour, you are listening to music produced right here in New Mexico. So stay tuned.

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Love is the recipe, drug and the remedy. Sharpen delivery, drumming out heavily. Chopping heads will be popping, steadily rocking forever, wherever we are. Carefully cherish our love for the art. A couple of bars, law for the charity, not for the currency. Mentally calm with clarity, wearing my armor, cutting off jealousy, offer sincerity. I'm drawn to longevity under the sun. Remember when it was all just for fun. Whether it's tables, your waitering, paper, no labeling, arranging, it breaks in a couple of drums. The flavor is savory, cadence is catering. Maybe no fakery, ranging from A to Z. Maybe it's Maybelline. Makeup is make believe, raising the wages of double and none. Running through shadows, humble we travel. Coming on up, up from under the gravel. Bundles of ammo, from hundreds of battles. Arrows and shields, plus a drum in the rattle. Wearing all black, yeah, so nothing's been dazzled. Cover my tracks, we'll mumble my raps through hundreds of hassles. My wonderful man, crumbled in castles. Up in the gallows, shovels and axles, duck for the samples. Cultivate, I'm in my sober state, I know no hate. Let us grow the float away, the roast of all the J. Under the solar rays, yoga flame on the robe, in the open lane. Make the most of day, though.

cut you open, and Cupid is the couple's culprit. 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Double dose on the drug you cope with. Mix it up, the potion in a cup of cauldron. Weaving through this mess while the rugs get woven. 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Running through shadows, humble we travel. 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Bundles of ammo from hundreds of battles. Arrows and shields, plus a drum in the rattle. Wearing all black, yeah, so nothing's bedazzled. Cover my tracks, we'll mumble my raps through hundreds of hassles. My wonderful man, crumbling castles. Up in the gallows, shovels of axles, duck with the sample.

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All of the music in this hour was produced here in New Mexico. Thank you for tuning in.

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1: There are still some misplaced animals from all the fires last year, so if you see an injured or orphaned animal, call New Mexico Wildlife Rescue at 505-344-2500. Thank you.

facts, can't stop now. 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They know everyone got doubts till the sun comes out and it cuts through the clouds and the hell rain snow. World on fire, no justice, no peace. 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

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World on fire, no justice, no peace. 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

What up? 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
1: The 9th Annual Madrid Film Festival is currently accepting submissions. 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The festival will accept short films, 15 minutes or less, which were created over the past year in New Mexico. The deadline for submissions is August 23rd, and the festival will take place in September. For more information, including submission details and rules, you can visit madridfilmfest.org.

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1: 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Grooving away.
2: The warning chirp is also produced by most tree frogs. Here, for example, is a warning chirp of the California Canyon tree frog, Hyla californii.

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1: Do you drive specifically on Highway 14? 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Thank you.

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This is 96.9 FM KMRD LP Madrid, New Mexico. This is Amy Joy, and you are on the Joyride here. And today just happens to be National Pink Day. So I'm going to roll with some songs about pink people that I have pink in their name. So here's a little Pink Floyd.

That's a little Pink Floyd for our Pink National Pink Day. Here's a little bit of Pink Anderson, the Pink in Pink Floyd.

That's a little Aerosmith with Pink. Boy, he just said it when it comes to Pink. So on this joyride here with Amy Joy, let's go for a cruise with Aretha Franklin in her pink Cadillac.

That was Nick Drake with his song Pink Moon, my favorite Pink song. And it is now officially summer. It is summer. It's been hot so far. Expect 93 degrees today again. Our first chance of some rain relief will be Wednesday night, about a 20% chance. But Thursday is a 50% chance of rain. So let's hope we get that, because that is one hot, hot summer breeze. Here we go. Here's Seals and Croft.

That's the Eagles with Hotel California. And before that, I had the wonderful Sam Cooke with Summertime. Well, this is Amy Joy, and you're on the Joy Ride here on 96.9 FM. I'm coming to you live here from the KMRD studio. I actually just always wanted to say, coming to you live. So here I am having a great morning. It is officially summer. I'm doing a fun summer cruise here on the Joy Ride. Coming up next, here's some Lovin' Spoonful with Summer in the City.

That was a little Santana, and before that, I had the band War with their song Summer, and it truly is summer here. Santa Fe County has canceled all active burn permits. They won't issue any more until we get some relief here. So watch your grilling. Maybe don't grill. I don't think you can grill, but definitely watch your butts. So we're going to keep cruising on this joyride here in the summertime with Mungo Jerry.

That's little Harry Nilsson with his song Coconut. Well, I hope you've had a really great joyride with me here this morning on KMRD. I've had a wonderful morning playing some fun songs here. Thank you so much for listening. I have much gratitude for that. Up next in the studio, I have DJ Cashmere with her song Reclaim Southwest. So I'm going to roll out of here on this joyride. I'm going to play a little Jack Johnson, with the Pina Colada song. And last song will be Betty Benededley, my favorite lady here in town, with Banjitar Blossoms. So let's go on an escape with Jack Johnson, and you have a beautiful, joy-filled day.

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Good morning. This is 96.9 FM, KMRD, LP, Madrid, New Mexico. Thanks for tuning in with us on another Tuesday morning here at our lovely little Madrid radio station. I am DJ Cashmere, and this is my Tuesday morning show, Reclaim Southwest. It's been quite some time since I've done a little bluegrassy, country, Americana playlist, whatever you feel like calling it this morning. So since I've been feeling a little extra country lately, I decided to put this one on for y'all. So tune in or tune out and enjoy your Tuesday morning.

have found love, and it was a gas. Soon turned out, had a

0: 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And today, it's being hosted by Lightning Rod and Antenna.
1: How do you like that?
0: Good morning, Lightning Rod.
1: Here we are again. I think we just joined you yesterday.
0: At the same time.
1: Oh, we said at the same time. At the same time. That's perfect.
0: Synchronicity.
1: And I want to tell you that we here have set our phones to airplane mode. I mean, we have set our phones to Jefferson airplane mode. I mean, we have set our phones to Fly Trans Love Airways airplane mode. I can't believe it was only yesterday we began our show by addressing the Monterey Pop Festival, where we've just enjoyed the anniversary of that three-day festival. It was like something like the 16th, 17th, 18th, something like that, 17th, 18th, 19th of June, 67. And we were using that as a springboard yesterday to talk about black artists who really garnished a lot of attention and launched their careers as just part of a larger looking at black music yesterday. Little did we know, while we're on the air, we'll find, oh, Denise, are you okay? She's making a face.
0: I forgot to play the...
1: Oh, okay, we'll play that thing in a minute, but that's okay. Oh, she made a face. I thought she was having an attack, but she's okay. You should have seen her face. Oh, my God. I thought she drank hemlock. I'm supposed to drink hemlock. I'm the Socrates guy around here. Yeah. Well, anyway, as I was saying, what was I saying about yesterday's show? We were dwelling on Monterey, talking about the significance of that time. Little did we know, as we were speaking, what was coming by the news waves was that Clive Davis had passed on at the age of 94. Wasn't my dad around that age when he died, Denise?
0: Yes, he
1: around
0: was.
1: That? Yeah, exactly. Okay, I thought so. He was a father of many of us, Clive Davis, in some senses. At the urging of Lou Adler, he attended Woodstock as an upcoming record guy, industry guy. And if you had asked Clive Davis back in June 1967, where do the flower children play? I know we've come a long way. We're changing day to day. But where did the flower children play? Oh, he'd say, I know where I want them to play. I want them to play on my record label because I saw them play. Monterey Pop changed his life, and it changed the direction, the trajectory of his career. We are going to be talking about that on this show. But before we get to our tribute to Clive Davis, let's pick a song right now that gets us into that Vance mood. It gets
0: we
1: us.
0: We gotta play this.
1: What, Denise? She's telling me we have to play our underwriter. Here it is.
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1: Thank you, Voice of God, our own Jada, reading that. So to get you into like a Vance trance, shall we say, to get you ready to be regaled before you hear, regaled before you hear Gale, to before you get taken to places afar by Jerry Jam Jar, we have us here. And this song, I think, will get us in the mood for the entire day before we get to Clive to repeat. Where did those children play?

Now hold that thought. I'm talking about the horns. Just hold it right there. Here's another coincidence from yesterday. Focusing on the Monterey Pop Festival, but we were also spotlighting a sadness, the passing of Walter Parizader, or Parizider. Walter Parizider was a founding member of the Chicago Transit Authority, the band, that shortened their name because the Transit Authority didn't like them using that name, so they had to change it to Chicago. Did you know that? Anyway, there's something that Walter Parizader has in common with Al Kooper, in that they both had the same idea at pretty much the same time. Walter says it was because he was listening to Gotta Get You Into My Life, but da-da-da-da-da, but da-da-da-da, and he said, horns. Yes, bring horns. Bring a horn section to this music. That's what Chicago was based on. And of course, BSNT, that's Blood, Sweat, Toil, and Tears, abbreviated to Blood, Sweat, and Tears, the Winston Churchill line that Al Kooper abbreviated and made anew. Al Kooper was finding Blood, Sweat, and Tears, and Clive Davis's ears found Blood, Sweat, and Tears, and he signed them. Big, big stuff. Clive Davis also happened to sign Chicago. Why am I making a big deal about the fact that Clive Davis signed a few acts? Because he also signed a few other acts in his career. Sly and the Family Stone. He signed Patti Smith to Arista Records when he started them up. He re-signed the Kinks to one of his labels. He signed Eric Anderson. He signed Gil Scott-Heron, Loudon Wainwright, Bruce Springsteen, Blood, Sweat, and Tears, Earth, Wind, and Fire, Santana, Aerosmith, Billy Joel, Pink Floyd, a young lady named Aretha Franklin. One of the first major act he ever signed was in 1966, signing Donovan to Epic Records. He signed Loggins and Messina. He gave the Chambers Brothers a record company. Years later, he would sign Alicia Keys, Laura Nero, Janis Joplin, The Electric Flag, Dionne Warwick, Carly Simon, The Kinks, Lou Reed, Boz Scaggs, Aerosmith. He was instrumental majorly in the careers of those artists. Jimmy moved him at Monterey to the point where he had to get it in his head. He had to get all these new psychedelic bands. He had to sign them. He had to get them going and give them advice. Well, anyway, more to come. I don't want to talk too much. I think I already did. I hope this show is going to make you smile today. We're in the middle of how Clive Davis was instrumental in bringing that brass section to rock music. We left you off with BSNT. Here's Chicago.

So, yeah, I'm talking over a little bit of that sound effect stuff at the end. House in the country, from the child is father to the man. This is a story today of a father and some flower children, so to speak. Clive Davis, a kind of a father to the counterculture, self-appointed. This next artist, yeah, he watched this next artist perform at the Monterey Pop Festival, and he followed that up by signing her to a record contract, her and her band, the Big Brothers. Here we go.

0: as he rushes to the microphone and puts on his headphones and wants to say to you, is everything right, Denise, here? Okay, good. I just want to say that as we recover from the shock of summertime, it's always just such a shock. You know, Bob Dylan was, you know, when his mind is made up, his mind is made up. And he was going in the direction that he was going to go in. And he had this newfound voice that he could swear that if he began to sing from the center of his throat instead of the pit of his stomach, he said this in his one of his books, his biography. What was that called? I forget. Chronicles. He said in Chronicles that he found a spot in his throat. If he sang from just that middle spot, he can get this crooning voice that sounded like, I threw it all away, if you throw it all away. That's how he sounded.
1: Oh, Kermit.
0: Yeah, we call it the Kermit the Frog voice. He was pretty adamant about going in the direction that he wanted to go in. Embracing Johnny Cash in Nashville and James Mann's favorite album, Nashville Skyline. And good old Clive Davis, who was now head of Columbia Records, was encouraging. Let's not say encouraging. Let's just say doing something equally back then extraordinary. He was backing him up. He was saying, yeah, you know. Because that's what Clive did. He gave you permission. That's all. He gave you permission. A rarity. And so he did Bob one step better. He said, Bob, release Lay Lady Lay as a single. And Dylan said, no way. Dylan would later go on to say that he thought that Clive Davis was crazy for suggesting that. And as did a lot of AM radio listeners, history has a different opinion on that subject. And so does Dylan now, who thinks that Clive was rather like a genius. So it's Clive that got Bob to put it all out. If you're going to do it, do it. And here we go.

There is blood on them tracks. Three tracks from Bob Dylan. Three strains of Bob Dylan's ever-changing voice. Those three different versions of Bob Dylan's voice, all recorded very closely together, just a few years apart, those recordings. Of course, that was Lay Lady Lay, New Morning. Thirsty Boots, Behind Me. Listen to this. A reminder that the horns on New Morning was Al Kooper giving the Blood, Sweat, and Tears treatment to Bob Dylan, ultimately to be rejected, not used on the finished recording, on the released recording. We're hearing another, yet another track from the Blood, Sweat, and Tears album, The Child is Father to the Man. It's called Overture. But what about that last song that Bob Dylan was singing, Thirsty Boots? A song, of course, penned by Eric Anderson. It wasn't every day back then that Dylan was singing a song by one of his contemporaries. He would sing a lot of old blues things, but he was tipping his hat to a contemporary on that one. Eric Anderson. Did you hear me mention earlier in the show that, yes, that's one of the acts that Clive Davis signed for a record contract? And here is Eric Anderson.

0: And so it goes. And so will we. We suppose, Robin, Scott, right? Billy Joel. In my best Clive Davis voice, I'd like to share with you some advice. By the way, you are listening to the Laughing Moon program, usually hosted by DJ Microwatt, the very. And I just want to say that we're in just for today. He's coming back next week. And we are honored and thrilled that he asked us to do this show and as it fell on this momentous occasion here. So I want to share with you some advice that Clive Davis gave. It goes like this. When someone needs to write, I always say the same thing. Can you write better than the best songs being written? If you can, do it. If not, don't. Here's an underwriting message right now.
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0: And you just heard Antenna giving you the score. We are in the midst, beginning right now with our second hour of celebrating and just sitting back in awe as we review some of the moments, some of the interesting parts of Clive Davis's career. Clive Davis, someone who was a mentor, a pillow, a voice of encouragement, much more than just your typical executive, industry suit, much more, who forged real friendships, famously with some of the likes of Whitney Houston along the way and Patti Smith. To work with him was to adore him most. He made a few, they had their disagreements here and there. He once told the Chambers Brothers not to release The Time Has Come Today. Sometimes he'd give a misdirective. But as Aretha would note, 9 out of 10 times, he was dead on with everything he had to say. And we're not going to, I do want to mention that this next song references Lady Day. And I think it's important that we play this next song. It's by Gil Scott-Heron, who was someone who Clive Davis signed and championed. I like to think of Clive Davis, well, maybe not exactly of the stature of John Hammond Jr., but pretty gosh darn close to it. John Hammond Jr., he found Bob Dylan. He nurtured Bobby, and he also nurtured many others, like Patti Smith. I'm sorry, I said that wrong. Like Billie Holiday. Yeah, that's a little better. Yeah, he championed Bob Dylan and Billie Holiday and others, John Hammond. But then you have the guy we're talking about right now, Clive Davis. You know, he championed Billy Joel and Patti Smith and a host of others. Well, anyway, without any further ado, Gil Scott-Heron.

We're talking about Clive Davis today. A special program, you might say. He was in he was supportive and gave encouragement to everybody left and right, including one unlikely person who you would think didn't take advice from anybody, a guy named Miles Davis. It was Gil Scott who encouraged Miles Davis. Again, after Clive Davis attended Monterey Pop, he gets Miles Davis' ear and says, you know, there's a counterculture, there's a youth explosion, or whatever words Clive Davis would use. By the way, he was not like Miles. He did not dress like the counterculture. He kept on his khakis and his old daddy-type clothes. The focus was on the artist, not on what he was wearing. But he told Miles, connect with the youth. And Miles, before you know it, is becoming the next incarnation of Miles Davis with Bitches Brew and all that wonderful fusion jazz that helped forge American culture in the years ahead. But what I want to do now is also mention how he also resuscitated acts. And that's not necessarily signing people, just people who were floundering. He really gave good advice, good sound advice to Lou Reed when he was a little lost, looking for some new directions. When the Grateful Dead needed a boost, he wound up giving them advice on the Terrapin Station album that led to their one and only really hit, the Touch of Grey song. Anyway, what I want to do right now, he says as he loses his place on his notes here. Let's see, where am I here? Oh, yeah, here we are. So here's an experimental track, one of my favorites from Lou Reed. We're not going to play the whole thing because we have to edit out a midsection, but we'll do our best with it. This was a major recording that Clive Davis was really behind.

despite people's derision, despite the rather classical music, the words get a little too graphic for family radio at this point. And we cut out of this song, but we want to drop the needle down at a little later section, because one of the people who visits this song is a young Bruce Springsteen. Listen for him.

Believe me, and that's just a lie. That's why she tells her friends. It's a real song she won't even admit to herself. It's beating in her heart. It's a song lots of people know. It's a painful song. It'll always say the truth. It'll last full of sad songs. A painful wish. I wish it won't make it, soldier. With a pretty kiss, or a pretty face, can't have its way. Don't translate like us.

0: Why don't you slip away?
1: And these are, I'm going to read to you now, the words of Bruce Springsteen talking about Clive Davis. At 22 years old, he changed my life when he signed me to Columbia Records. He treated me with the same respect and kindness as a 22-year-old nobody, as he did, after all my success, a great man. As we fade this out, and we go to a Bruce recording from a few years later.

And you know, on this day, what is this, June 23rd, uh-huh. in 1967, one of Clive Davis's own was in Muscle Shoals studio recording this song.

And besides being a mentor and a counsel, a good counsel to Aretha, Clive Davis was also always giving sound advice to a guy named Sly Stone. In the beginning, Sly wanted to stay really kind of underground and hip and groovy, and Clive was bugging him, saying, come on, do something mainstream, do something AM. You'll jumpstart your career, do it. And against his own gut feelings, he went with the advice of Clive Davis, and he recorded this.

0: Sly and the Family Stone, a jumpstart to their career, provided by Clive Davis's counsel. Clive Davis, what do you think? Do you think he gave shape and color to our lives?
1: I would think so.
0: Yeah, I think so too.
1: A whole rainbow.
0: Yeah. And speaking of rainbows, that too, that's a whole nother show, was that side of Clive Davis,
1: Yeah. The
0: rainbow side. I want to acknowledge, again, the generosity of DJ Michael Watt in allowing Denise and I to occupy his time slot today. Now, it's time for the space report, but as you may or may not realize, Denise and I are not qualified to give a decent space report, let alone the kind of space report that space weather that you are accustomed to hearing at this time, Mary. Right, Denise?
1: That's right. But we can say, well, looking out the window, it's a nice sunny day with a low breeze.
0: Yes. And you have next to you a calabrese, just so you know. But I just want to say that, with apologies, we're not going to give you a space report, but we can give you a weather report.

And a slightly different version of a song that you hear every week. Minus the celestial sounding angels. But this is the time when our friend Vance, son of James, reads from his notes, his scribbles, his analysis, and tells us what's in store space-wise. Denise and I, we're not even attempting to fake it. But we thought we'd just play a little of that music. And now, we take leave, we take a little intermission from the artists that were infused by Clive Davis. After all, they were people, it just seems like everything that Clive Davis touched, right, was something special. But we take leave of them just to catch our breaths. Let's listen to a song that comes to mind. A group that performed, for some surprisingly, for others not at all, a band that performed at the Monterey Pop Festival. Everything that touches you.

0: 23rd. Do you know that on June 25th, we call that day National Beatles Day to commemorate the day that the Beatles recorded on live television, All You Need Is Love, with that symphonic sound with the orchestra behind them.
1: Did they call it, though, international, because it went all over the world?
0: It was called, it was something like
1: international.
0: It was the first international cast.
1: Yes.
0: It was a broadcast in real time that hooked up via satellite all different parts of the world, different musicians at different sections. None of it all that memorable, except for the fact that it was the first time anybody ever did this sort of thing. It was sort of like the moon landing version of music. And it was a very, very big deal. It was called Our World. That was the TV special. And the Beatles were commissioned to do it. John Lennon drove his fellow Beatles crazy. He said he was going to write a song for them. And it's just like a few days away from the broadcast, and John still hasn't written a song, and they panic. And John pulls out this plum. And the rest, of course, they say is history. But there is a day now to commemorate that moment. They decided that that's the Beatle moment that should be the one that draws attention to that specific day. June 25th now is International Beatles Day, right? Okay, or something like that. With that in mind, we now go into some songs here that, just a little dip into, let's just say, Beatles and solo Beatles. Again, this is our intermission from Clive now. Just in deference to Vance's show, so heavily love-centric as it should always be, and so heavily Beatle-focused as delights me. So let's just have some fun with some Beatles singing love.

0: Like a UFO, you came to me and blew away life's misery. Like a UFO. You know what I'm saying? You understand what I'm saying? Just yesterday we had on some nice folks who were involved in that Lost Highway Gallery across the street. July 11th is the opening for the UFO show. I regurgitate that message to you right now because by way of reminding you that that show is open to anybody around here who wants to submit work. So do something.
1: And the name of the gallery that it's at?
0: Lost Highway.
1: Lost Highway, yes.
0: You know? So draw your little lost flying objects and submit them to the gallery. It's a people's show. You know, people. That's what the aliens refer to us as, I think. Those people. Well, anyway, shall we proceed with one more?
1: One more Beatle.
0: Yeah.

You know, Clive Davis was known as the man with the golden ears. For good reason. We're listening to a track from the later years, the later recordings of Miles Davis, lovingly titled The Man with the Horn. Let's listen a little bit.

And Clive Davis, you might say his music of his artists set the pace. And

He was the man with the golden ears. They called Don Kirshner that, too. They both had that title. I'm sure a lot of people have golden ears. We heard before that, we heard Ringo Starr sing it. It's been too long. And, you know, Clive Davis has been gone about a day now from this planet. And it's already been too long for my money. Well, we heard a bunch of love songs from the Beatles. I hope you enjoyed them the way we enjoyed them. I'm going to let Miles Davis play a little bit longer, and then we're going to go into a song by Brian Wilson because, well, this being June 23rd, that means that 3 days ago, it was a birthday for Brian Wilson. Unfortunately, last year was the first birthday he wasn't around to celebrate with us. Nevertheless, we remember him every go-around. So the next artist you'll be hearing from is a guy singing a little old love song.

0: Love and mercy are twin themes that crop up consistently on Vance's, that is DJ Micro Watt's show, The Laughing Moon Hours, that come to you at this time every week, and he will be here again next week. In the wings is Jerry Jamjar, I'm very happy to say. I'm also, I would be remiss if I didn't say that maybe some impetus behind this tribute to Clive Davis is just simply because he was an old great guy who passed on at the age of 94, the age that my father did. And if I did a two-hour tribute to my dad over the air, a lot of you wouldn't recognize his songs. He just sang them around the house to me and my sister, and half of those lyrics weren't repeatable. Yes, Denise?
1: We have time for one more song.
0: Okay.
1: So we should say goodbye.
0: Okay, we're going to say goodbye. I do want to say that, just put on Mellow Yellow while I'm talking, okay? Please. And then we're going to fade that out. I just want you to know that Donovan was among the first that Clive Davis recorded in that
2: I'm
0: long
2: just
0: line.
2: Mad about saffron.
0: And unfortunately, we're going to fade him out in a sec.
2: Saffron's mad.
0: And we're
2: going to
0: end
2: me.
0: With Elin Jewell, has nothing to do with Clive Davis, but just sings a really good song. It's brand new. I hope you enjoyed it. So cool. Thank you for sharing your day with us today. We'll see you in 6 mornings from now. You're in the good hands of Jerry Jamjar Radio. Thanks, everybody.
1: All right, we'll be back Monday morning at 10 o'clock. 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
1: And welcome to another edition of Jam Jar Radio. It was nice hearing Antenna and Lightning Rod on a Tuesday morning. Heading into Tuesday afternoon, let's kick it off with the Moody Blues.

Yes, a classic from the Moody Blues right there. We'll just keep the music rolling. Up next, we have a new one from The Circle. This is called He Can Fly, right here on Jam Jaw Radio, KMRD.

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So we just heard from Organ Fairchild, their recent album. That was the title track called Boom. Also heard the Mindbenders, mid-60s hit called Groovy Kind of Love. Also heard a new

One, fairly new, just about a month or so back. From the Strawberry Alarm Clock, we heard The Sky Isn't Falling. And before that, another new one from a 60s group, The Circle, He Can Fly. And they have an album coming out in July with some re-recorded versions of their earlier hits and some new stuff as well. And we kicked it off with The Moody Blues, Tuesday Afternoon. And it's a warm one out there. Join the Madrid Youth Committee in Madrid's 4th of July parade. The committee will be hosting a water float and is looking for parents and kids to join them. Ride in the truck pool, toss candy and beads, throw water balloons, and sell water balloons before and during the parade to raise money for the youth committee activities. Any water squirting devices are encouraged. Contact madridnmyouth at gmail.com or myc on Facebook to RSVP. Sounds like fun. And now let's get back into the music. Up next, an outfit called Gentle Brontosaurus. The album is Three Hairs. Came out earlier this year. And here's a song called Major Arcana for all you card readers out there. That's not it. Let's try this one.

Well, got a little carried away talking and exchanging notes about certain things, and I forgot to cue up another song, so I'm going to ramble on a bit here. And we just heard Let's Live Together, and that is from the Name Droppers. That's a brand new release from them, title track from their album. And before that, we heard from Gentle Brontosaurus with Major Arcana. All right, getting back into the tunes now. Let's see, this will just be a semi-random pick. Well, we heard one from The Circle earlier. Let's hear how they redid one of their early 60s or mid-60s hits. This one is Red Rebel Ball, redone just a couple of years ago.

And you are listening to Jam Jar Radio here at KMRD 96.9. If you're in the Madrid area. But if you're streaming, then you are listening to KMRD.FM, but you already knew that. So we just heard from Sugarlime Blue, the album Narcoluptious back in 2019. Dance in the Sunshine. Today's probably a good day for that. Also heard a classic from War before that, Summer. The Circle before that with a newer version of Red Rubber Ball. We also heard the Name Droppers in that set, a brand new track called Let's Live Together. And we start off with Gentle Brontosaurus and Major Arcana. In the background there, that is the Challengers doing the theme song to the TV show Man from U.N.C.L.E., a 60s spy show. The Food Depot's mobile food pantry distributes food from 11:30 a.m. to 1 p.m. at the Cerritos Hills State Park Visitor Center on the first and third Thursdays of each month. This serves residents of Cerritos and Madrid and surrounding areas and is in addition to the regularly scheduled Madrid Food Program weekly distribution. The Park Visitor Center is located at 37 Main Street in Cerritos, and the Food Depot sets up on the north side near the railroad tracks. Not bad. A good thing. All right, let's get back into the music now. Let's see what else we got here. Plenty of stuff to choose from. And, how about some Palmara Del Ran and the Doppelgang. This is called

And that was a new track from a band called Neighbors, spelt N-E-Y-B-A-S. The track was called Billionaires. Before that, we heard from the Grams, Kids Like Us, title track from that album from about 6 years ago. Also heard Ziggy Marley and the Melody Makers with Beautiful Day, going back a little more than 20 years ago for that one. Palmyra Del Ran and the Doppelgang. And Come Spy With Me, starting off that set. Right here at KMRD LP, Madrid, New Mexico. Also streaming at KMRD.FM. That just about gets us to the halfway point. Madrid has two little food pantries. One is located in front of KMRD, and the other is at the corner of Highway 14 and Firehouse Lane. Anyone is welcome to take what they need 24 hours a day and leave items for others. Accepted items are unopened, non-perishable foods, toiletries, and paper products. This project is an extension of the Madrid Food Program. You can learn more about what they do by emailing madridfoodprogram@gmail.com. Free food is also available at the mini pantry located in the entranceway at the Ortiz Mountain Health Center and accessible whenever the clinic is open. That's the Ventures there in the background, a nice instrumental version of Summertime Blues. And we'll hear one from Delta High right after this is over.

And you are listening to Jam Jaw Radio here at KMRD. We just heard from Kioya, Crane Feather, and the Tiki Cowboys before that with Blue Tiki. Also heard the local artists, Free Range Buddhas before that, Toss Me Out. And we start off that set with Sunny Day, that coming from Delta High, right here on KMRD Community Radio from Madrid, New Mexico. Join your neighbors in the Madrid Community Garden. Garden workdays are every Wednesday from 4 to 6 p.m. No gardening experience necessary. All ages welcome. Come one time or come every week. Gardeners grow organic produce together to be shared amongst themselves and contributed to the Madrid Food Program. The Madrid Community Garden is located on the Greenbelt between Bridge Road and Cave Road. So in the background there, that is the Charlie Bird Quartet. This track is called Blues 13. We'll let it finish out, and then I'll see what else I could dig up right here on Jam Jaw Radio.

Thank you.

darkness never goes from sun's eye.

Yes, Stead and Company. Just about 4 years ago, June 24th to be exact, at Wrigley Field, that was Throwing Stones. Also heard the good old Grateful Dead themselves before that, New Speedway Boogie. This Darkness Got to Give. Before that, we heard a new one from The Breaks. Robert Walter, Eddie Roberts, and Stanton Moore. We heard Party Like a Rich Kid. Right here on Jam Jar Radio, we're winding down the show. Got time for a couple more. And one by request, Indian Lake from the Cowsills, going out to Lightning Rod.

A couple of classic 60s hits for the Jam Jar Show this week. We heard the Lovin' Spoonful right there from 1966. Summer in the City. Also heard the Cow Sills right before that with Indian Lake. That'll just about do it for this week's show. Have a good week, everybody. Stay safe. Be cool to each other. And we'll leave you with something from Jerry Garcia, Merle Saunders, John Kahn, and Bill Vitt live at Keystone. Positively 4th Street. Gail's up next with the Madrid Triangle. Thank you for listening.

0: Perfect timing. It is 2:01, and it is. This is. Oops, hold on. Oh, I love this song, though, but I gotta take it off. All right. 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

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And I'm your host, Gail. I do a theme show. And today the theme is no theme. I'm just playing some music I like. And I chose Dolly Parton because James did a whole show on Dolly Parton, and it made me want to hear this song. I'm not going to do any little food report or PSAs. I'll just, or even callbacks. It is 2:22. So it's going to be music until the top of the hour. And if you want to know what you heard, you can go to kmrd.fm. to listen, and it will show you what the songs are. So sit back, relax with me, and let's hear some of my favorite music.

Thank you, thank you, thank you, thank you, thank you. We're going to play one final song. Thank you from the bottom of my heart for being here and sharing tonight with us. This is called Time to Say Goodbye.

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0: And thank you for joining me on the Madrid Triangle. My name is Gail, I'm your host, and today's theme is no theme. I'm just playing some music I like. I'm not doing any PSAs. I'm not giving a little food pantry report. Even though, if you've got some food, please drop it off. They could use some like instant ready-to-go stuff like protein bars and things like that. Chips and stuff. Anyway, if you want to know what is playing or has been played, you can go to our website at kmrd.fm and go to listen and see a listing of what has been played. And you can also choose donate and make a monthly donation, you know, $5, $10 for the wonderful privilege of listening to free flow community radio that is ad free. 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

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Oh, I wished for many things at the start, but now it's clear to me. Wishing got me in the trouble before.

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Just wish for love. Yeah. I finally got to this point. I figured out I don't wanna wish for anything but love. Yeah. 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

As we're listening to Peyote Healing by Robbie Robertson, which I'm going to play the whole thing, it's time for me to sign off. Mighty Quinn is here. He's got a great playlist for you. I'll let him tell you, but I can't wait. Brought back memories of Lake Havasu to me. So anyway, I want to thank you guys. You know, I usually spend at least like 2 hours at least doing a theme show. A 4 hour takes longer. And I've taken on another dream. And so I had to give up some time somewhere. And I thought, oh my gosh, I can have a no theme show once a month. And that week I don't have to do the theme. So, you know, I end my show this way, but I'm starting another one. Like, I'm living so many of them now. I just want to say thank you for listening while I live my dreams.

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0: 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You're listening to the This and That radio show. And thank you, Gil, for a wonderful 2 hours of music. And I want to thank you for joining in, because for the next 2 hours, I'll be playing mainly garage rock from the 60s. And, yeah, those of you of a certain age grew up with these songs, and these songs were kind of like the soundtrack for our summers. And since we are in summer now, it was 100 degrees when I pulled into the station. We've got a good lineup for you. And I also, yeah, for those who aren't of my age, we may be introducing some tracks to you to a brand new audience as well this afternoon. So again, thanks for tuning in.

Oh, yeah. Of course, that was the Troggs doing With a Girl Like You. And before that was Little Girl, Syndicate of Sound. And then we heard The Who before that doing Substitute, the single version. And we kicked it all off with Fortune Teller. I think that was the original version. A guy by the name of Tony Jackson did it. But also that song was covered by The Stones as well as The Who. All right, so we've got a whole show full of 60s garage rock. And, man, I hope you enjoy.

Jump and Dance, the Carnaby. And before that, I Fought the Law, and the Law won the Bobby Fuller Four. And then prior to that, Hey Hey, the Sound Barrier. And we kicked it off with Sometimes Good Guys Don't Wear White. It's by the Standells, and you may remember they did the song Dirty Water as well. Hey, the 9th annual Madrid Film Festival is currently accepting submissions. New Mexico-based aspiring and established filmmakers are invited to submit a film for consideration for the 2026 festival. The festival will accept short films, 15 minutes or less, which were created over the past year in New Mexico. Now, the deadline for submissions is August 23rd, and the festival will take place in September. For more information, including submission details and rules, you can visit madridfilmfest.org. All right, let's get back to, hey, this is probably the epitome of garage rock.

Yeah, it's summertime and no time better than for some 60s garage rock, right? That was the Blue Magoos. We Ain't Got Nothing Yet. Before that, Talk Talk, the Music Machine. And then we heard the Bo Brummels, Laugh Laugh. And then the Castaways, Liar Liar. And we kicked it all off with Rocky Erickson and the 13th Floor Elevators. You're Gonna Miss Me. This is 96.9 FM, KMRDLP, Madrid, New Mexico. 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
0: 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This is the Mighty Quinn. You're tuned into the This and That radio show. And if you caught the first hour, you know we are playing all 60s garage rock in celebration of the start of summer. Because those of a certain age, this was our soundtrack by the summer, or for the summer, by the lake or the pool or the river. So, open up a cold one and take it all in. We've got, and we finished the last hour with Stay Away by the Coachman. That included Billy Gibbons, of course, you know, ZZ Top fame, but that was his early band. Before that, Cadillac by the Renegades, Nobody But Me, The Human Beings, Lies, The Knickerbockers, and we kicked off that little set with It's Your Time by the Weeds. All right, let's kick off hour two with the Turtles.

That was the Ugly Ducklings doing I Need Nothing. Before that, I'm a Boy, The Who. And then we heard the Outsiders prior to that, Time Won't Let Me. Paul Revere and the Raiders. Before that, Hungry. And we kicked it all off with a song entitled Buzzsaw by the Turtles. Well, thank you so much for tuning in. We've got another... What is it? 45 minutes for you of 60s garage rock, kind of celebrating the kicking off the summer, kind of the soundtrack of our youth, of those who certainly my age. And so, yeah, thanks so much for tuning in. And all these songs, all of them are most of them are less than 3 minutes long. A lot of them are mixed at mono. You know, radio friendly, AM radio friendly. So, yeah, I know for some of you this is bringing back some memories, and maybe for some others, you're digging it.

Yeah, that was Billy Gibbons and the Moving Sidewalks doing a song called 99th Floor Tantara Single. Yeah, and I played the Coachman. I ended the last hour with the Coachman, and of course that was Billy Gibbons' band as well. Then they morphed, I guess, into the Moving Sidewalks, and then of course into ZZ Top. Before that was Love, My Flash on You. And prior to that was Wanted, Dead or Alive by the Rogues and Kim Fowley. And if you notice in that song, there was the Hey Joe guitar riff. I don't know if that was first or Hendrix was borrowed it or what, but yeah, it's certainly there. And prior to that was Let It Out, Let It All Hang Out, the Hombres. And we kicked it off with Little Black Egg, the Nightcrawlers. Yeah, so we're playing a lot of 60s garage rock this afternoon, kicking off the summer. And speaking of the summer, it's fire season around here. And Alert Santa Fe is the official emergency notification system used by both the city and county of Santa Fe to communicate with residents during emergencies. And this is an opt-in service where you can receive notifications by phone, email, or text about emergencies, wildfires, severe weather, transportation disruptions, and a lot more. So go to santafenm.gov/alertsantafe. You could probably just put that in your browser, Alert Santa Fe, for more information and to sign up.

Hey, if you're following this the station on the internet, sometimes they'll list the songs and the title of the song and who's playing it and such. Well, they got that song wrong. They have Compay Segundo. Now, that wasn't Compay Segundo. That was Run, Run, Run by the Gestures. And before that, Letter Dance, another song by the Bobby Fuller Four. And prior to that, a great, great song, great teen anthem, still applies. It's My Life, The Animals. And we kicked it all off with The Kinks, I Need You. This is 96.9 FM, KMRDLP, Madrid, New Mexico. This is Mighty Quinn. You're listening to the This and That Radio Show. And, we're going way back to 60s garage rock this afternoon. Hope you enjoy it.

walking down my street.

The Yardbirds, Heart Full of Soul. Of course, that was Jeff Beck on guitar, and he replaced Eric Clapton, who was with the Yardbirds, but that was Jeff Beck. And before that, we kicked off with Gloria by Van Morrison and the group Them, and then we followed it with Melvin by The Bells, which was an answer to the Gloria by Them. All right. Well, that's it for me this afternoon, folks. Hope you enjoyed the 2 hours of 60s garage rock. We're going to end it with a group called The High Numbers, which is, that's The Who. That was what they were called before they became The Who. Then some Rolling Stones, and then a song entitled Action Woman. We might get into a little bit of instrumentals. We'll talk to you next week. Stay cool. This is 96.9 FM, Cameron DLP, Madrid, New Mexico, Mighty Quinn, and the This and That radio show.